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I'm Pete Burns, I'm the Crusher, and I'm excited, man. November 20th, the brand new album from Down comes out. It's going to be called Down Volume 5. 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

0: 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That is Polaris Without You. I'm Pete Burns, and I'll be back in tomorrow night at midnight for another installment of the Midnight Mosh Pit. We do this nightly, 7 days a week. 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

It's falling away from me. 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
1: Waking up to a cool start in the upper 40s and lower 50s. Mostly cloudy sky, a high near into the upper 50s. Breezy conditions, winds gust up to 25 miles per hour with 30s for the Northwoods tonight and 40s towards the south. From the WBAY First Alert Weather Center, I'm meteorologist Andy Mead.
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11: 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If you win your first $5 lineup, you'll get $150 in lineups. 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Lock in for kickoff because everyone and everything is on Prize Picks. And you can like whoever you like. Kenneth Walker's going to a new team in Kansas City. Is he the guy you like for your lineup? You know football. You decide.
12: Also, did you know that Prize Picks invented the injury reboot? If a player in your lineup gets injured in the first half and doesn't return, your lineup can still

0: Okay, something's stuck. So he just started singing?
1: Yeah. He pulled the microphone off the stand where it was set up at trumpet level, which isn't that much lower, turned around and started walking around by between the pitcher's mound and home plate like he's singing, and he did pretty well, and the crowd loved it.
0: Yeah.
1: I don't know what else he was supposed to do.
0: Yeah.
2: I wish he would have done trumpet noises with his mouth.
3: Yeah. Still, like, just put the trumpet down, play the air trumpet.
1: That would have been amazing.
0: That's probably what I would have thought to do. Yeah. It would have been terrible, and everyone would have hated it.
1: And they did not change the timing on the as soon as he picked up the microphone, he started singing. He didn't do any of the, hey, everyone, my trumpet died. He just like, I'm going to keep going.
0: Just keep going. Yeah, man, that's showbiz.
1: It is. Impressive performance.
3: Think he did it on purpose? Just to show that he
1: could
3: also sing?
1: Sure didn't look like it.
0: Yeah, I doubt it.
3: He's just been waiting. Nobody's ever asked me to sing.
0: Yeah, nobody knows I can sing real good.
3: Yeah, maybe he thinks that it's going to be one of those things that becomes that team's good luck charm. So they're going to have him back every game.
0: Every anthem starts with a trumpet but ends with singing.
1: Tommy, what did you say happened later in the seventh inning stretch?
4: Yeah, I believe I saw on someone on Reddit said that he ended up singing another song in the seventh inning to make up for that one.
1: Like America.
4: Loved it.
1: You mean playing another song?
4: No, no. He
1: trumpet?
4: Sang
1: he
4: another
1: sang?
4: One. Yeah.
3: Mm. Okay, now I definitely believe it was on purpose.
1: Boy, it's a little fishy now. Mm. So Stephen Kolb is the chief executive of the Council of Fashion Designers of America.
0: Cool.
2: Okay.
1: Yeah. And he was running Fashion Week in New York.
0: Okay.
1: That's part of what they do.
0: All right. Yeah, and last a big deal week, there for those people.
1: During Fashion Week, there were PETA protesters, which isn't a huge surprise.
0: No.
1: But rather than call security, he chose to approach it this way.
5: Video capturing the moment the CEO of New York City Fashion Week tackled PETA protesters to the ground over the weekend after they stormed the runway chanting for wool to be banned from the fashion industry.
1: So they're showing video. He has pulled a woman down and he's got one leg initially had it like across her shoulders under her chin.
0: Yeah.
1: Then he lowers it down, but it's still he's holding her there. She's not fighting it a lot. She's just going with it and still yelling about wool. But he is restraining a woman and then sits down to, and he puts his hand over her mouth.
3: Yeah.
1: Way huge violation of human space.
5: The protesters immediately left the event and filed a police report afterward, claiming that the man tackled her too roughly. The fashion CEO is now apologizing for acting inappropriately with the protesters, saying, quote, I should have let the security team handle the situation.
1: Since that story, he has resigned, which is probably that was a mistake.
0: It's funny. Man, screw that person ruining everybody else's fun. And we're protesting wool now? I mean, I understand leather or fur because you got to kill the animal to get those. But now we're protesting wool?
1: If you don't shear the sheep, it's
0: the fabric
1: bad for
0: of
1: them.
0: My life.
3: Yeah.
1: Yeah. Aaron Neville told us.
0: Maybe that's cotton. I don't really know.
3: I think it's cotton.
1: Oh, yeah. That's the feel of whatever. The fabric of our life. That's true.
0: That's. Yeah, what are we protesting that next? Because it affects the life of the weevil?
1: Probably.
0: Like, come on, man. I mean, for real.
1: It is
0: like,
1: weird.
0: Like, she's fine.
1: That if security had done the same thing, it's okay. But they're still not the police.
3: Yeah.
1: Do you know what I mean?
3: Yeah. It.
1: I mean, security, they'd have probably been upset if security held a woman down, too. Don't get me wrong.
3: It's probably more the optics of it.
1: The optics were terrible.
3: Yeah. That's why that's why he resigned.
1: Yeah. So Matthew McConaughey and Woody Harrelson have a TV show coming out called Brothers, and they're doing the work for it in advance. It's going to be on Apple TV. It's a fictionalized version of their real life in which Matthew McConaughey's mother several years ago had suggested that maybe they're brothers. Can't rule it out.
0: And there are some similarities there, things that seem to tie together.
1: And McConaughey doing on the red carpet seems like he almost hopes it's not true, whereas Woody Harrelson's like, Yeah, we're brothers. Yeah.
6: Woody thinks he knows we're brothers. And it's not that I don't want to know. I don't believe it.
7: You don't believe your brother?
6: No.
7: Do you see that opening sequence?
6: Yeah.
7: Dude,
6: yeah.
7: Your brother.
6: Blood brothers. Hence, here's why we have a show. Here's why I hope you enjoy it. I don't think we are. He believes wholeheartedly that we are.
7: And what if does we your do mom it, believe?
6: My mom's already started this whole thing.
7: I know.
6: You know? By saying, I knew. Your father. And that one word, K-N-E-W, with the little pause, the long pause after that, everybody, even my 5-year-old son, understood the innuendo of what that meant. It was like, ooh.
1: expose your son to a lot.
3: Kind of tired of them.
1: I know, and the show hasn't even started yet.
3: Yeah.
1: But I like Woody so much. All right, see what you think of this clip. Matthew McConaughey.
0: Okay. All right.
1: On what being friends with Woody Harrelson is like.
8: We hadn't seen each other for a year at the time when I was living out in L.A. Guess how? I hadn't seen him for a year. Guess my introduction to him.
9: What? What was it?
8: My wife goes, ah! And I go, ah! 2 a.m, wake up. Woody's in between us in bed. He jumped the fence, picked the window, snuck in, and got in bed with us.
7: You know people have been shot over less.
8: Yeah.
10: Well, I was hoping he didn't have a gun, but I wasn't sure, actually. Yeah. No, but what a good way to wake up a friend. You know what I mean?
1: All right. I don't know what to make of this.
3: I don't believe them.
1: Do you think they're just building, that's part of their story building to make this show sound better?
3: Yeah.
1: To kind of blur the lines, almost like wrestling when they try to blur the lines between reality and fiction.
3: Absolutely.
1: So that you're not sure. And so, yeah, Woody's this kooky. Now, Woody has a reputation for being pretty eccentric.
0: Yeah.
1: But that's an extra step. I mean, breaking and entering and laying in bed with.
3: Yeah.
1: For the record, I'm not cool with any of my friends doing that.
3: No.
1: You stay out of my house.
3: By the way, Woody at the beginning of this clip looks like he's suffering from a closed head injury. And they're just like.
0: He always looks like that,
3: though. They're just humoring him.
0: But he always looks like that. That's his face.
3: Yeah.
0: He's like a 60-year-old toddler. I like him, though. Like, I like both of those guys. They don't bother me. They are what they are.
3: Yeah.
0: So I don't know.
3: I think for me, it's the overexposure of them.
1: I think the show's funny. It
3: and
1: looks
3: continuing
1: very funny.
3: This whole, like, are we brothers? We might be brothers. I don't know. We didn't do a DNA. Yes, you know.
1: Right. And if you don't know, stop acting like it's impossible to tell, because you can get a million tests done in like 2 seconds.
0: Well, you know, I mean, if anybody's going to steal blood, Woody Harrelson would have no problem doing that, like to get some kind of DNA.
1: That's entirely possible.
0: So I don't know.
1: What if an island is there, and it's not there, and then it's back? But you're not watching Lost. It's just real life.
0: That sounds awesome.
1: Let's walk down this trail.
11: Boaters on Williston Lake are being warned to steer clear of a mysterious floating island. The island was discovered 2 weeks ago, but then it disappeared. It has since resurfaced after drifting roughly 30 kilometers, according to BC.
1: How is a Now, this is an island. They're showing it. It is covered with trees.
0: Yeah.
1: So it's not low profile. It's not like it's barely sticking out of the water. This is a big lake in Canada, right?
3: Yeah.
1: But it's not the Great Lakes. You can see the other side from the island. You can see land behind it in one direction. It's a big lake.
0: Yeah.
1: But how does it just show up and then disappear and then show up again?
3: It's crazy, because if you look closely, you see that the island is like...
0: It moves with the waves.
3: It's moving up and down with the waves.
0: It moves with the waves. Yeah, this is... I don't know if this is the same one or not, but I know I've seen a floating island before. Mm-hmm. And, you know, it's one of those things that nature finds a way. It's wild. I mean, I'm sure at some point it just started like a couple of logs, a sprout comes up or whatever, and then it just sort of...
1: This is
0: amasses, it's amazing.
1: This is what would happen to the trees that land in my gutters.
0: Kind of, yeah.
1: Or whatever, you know?
11: Roughly 30 kilometers. According to BC Hydro, the one-hectare island is covered in trees and vegetation. It was first spotted in mid-August before seemingly disappearing. Satellite images later confirmed it had moved to a more remote part of the reservoir. Officials believe the island may be made up of logs and decaying debris lifted free by rising water levels. Hydro says the floating mass is unstable and potentially dangerous. The utility is urging curious boaters not to attempt a landing.
0: Yeah, I mean, from a distance, it does look like something that would be really fun to get onto.
2: Mm-hmm.
0: But I'm sure with all those logs and the way that it is, it would be really dangerous. You hit some waves and... Next thing you know, you're squashed and you're just part of the soil from there.
3: I
0: want to
3: live there.
2: Remember that one video we saw? I think we watched it on a Segment 17 a couple years ago, where there was boats pushing an island back where it was supposed to be.
1: Yeah. That was crazy.
0: Oh,
1: that's
0: what I was thinking of
2: when
0: I was bringing that up.
3: It had broken loose or something, but it was a common thing.
2: Mm-hmm.
3: And I was like, oh, this is the weekend where we all get our pontoons together to push the island back to where it goes.
1: They all jammed the gas at the same time.
0: Like, that's cool.
1: 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There was a NASCAR fight this weekend. A big one.
0: Yeah, a big one. Yeah, a clocking happened.
1: There was a famous broadcaster who I don't think wanted to do the game that he was assigned this weekend and did a protest during the game. And a famous quarterback swore on the air yesterday. A big one during an NFL broadcast. All of that coming up later this hour. It is the Free Beer and Hot Wings Show.
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12: Waking up to a cool start in the upper 40s and lower 50s. Mostly cloudy sky, a high near into the upper 50s. Breezy conditions, winds gust up to 25 miles per hour with 30s for the Northwoods tonight and 40s towards the south. From the WBAY First Alert Weather Center, I'm meteorologist Andy Mead.
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0: And that was at least kind of in the right place.
1: That's so the other his comments were, or a lot of his lyrics were absolutely early or absolutely late.
2: Mm-hmm. Yeah.
1: And it didn't seem artistic or on purpose.
3: That has to be difficult for the band. I would assume that the band probably just tells the sound engineer, don't give us any William in our monitors.
1: I kind of think you're right.
3: Like, we'll just play the song like we normally do.
2: Yeah, because it would throw you off.
1: Because normally they would try to match tempo with the lead, right? To a degree?
2: Usually the singer would match to the drummer, you know? I mean, that's like how it works. So that's why it's the rhythm section. Yeah, they keep the tempo and the singer's supposed to keep up.
4: So bad.
1: Believe it or not, it's worse when you can see the image with it. But it's, again, he walks out at 95 and you're like, oh my God, look at him.
2: He does look great though.
1: He hasn't aged in 20 years.
2: No, I mean, for 95? It's crazy.
1: A one-of-a-kind lobster was caught off the coast of Maine. To this lobsterman, let's celebrate.
5: Catch of a lifetime for a Searsport lobsterman.
6: Bill Kirby hauled in a rare cotton candy lobster on Wednesday. The crustacean is light blue in color thanks to a genetic color change. Kirby says that after 40 years in the water, this particular lobster is something he will never forget.
7: Aw.
3: Oh, that's cool. It's like almost like purplish, too. Mm-hmm.
7: Like a periwinkle.
8: Yeah, all pay is. And that first one that came up, when he swung it around, it had other lobsters in it as well. And that one was just like there was a light on it. It just glowed, you know?
3: Whoa.
8: First thing I did, once he opened it up, I went over and grabbed a hold of it. And I wanted to take a look at it.
3: Wow.
8: Found out that it was a keeper. And it was almost like we were trying to protect it the rest of the time, you know?
3: That is awesome.
2: It's almost translucent.
3: Yeah.
2: Yeah, it's a wild-looking animal.
8: I just wanted to get it back, put it in the tanks. That way other people have a chance to experience it as well.
6: That's a keeper for sure. The lobster now resides back at Kirby's Lobster Shack, but this little guy is not for sale. Kirby plans to donate him to the Oceanarium and Education Center in Bar Harbor for others to see, an act that he hopes will inspire the next generation of lobstermen.
5: Yeah, cotton candy, one of the cooler mutations you see in a lobster. Look at that.
3: That is so cool looking.
2: Yeah.
3: Imagine if it was like, yeah, we dropped it in a pot of boiling water and that thing was good eating.
2: Yeah.
1: Right? I mean, technically he could have, right?
7: Yeah.
2: I assume so.
1: So this chief signed off on flock cameras going up in their community, right?
2: Police chief,
1: yes. And he's okay with that. Obviously, he wants to be used.
2: Yeah.
1: And he understands that that means people will be videotaped and photographed without necessarily giving permission for that. So he's going to understand if it happens to him, right? But it turns out he went to Flock's conference and they took his photo at the conference. And they're using that in their images.
7: Hmm.
1: And now he doesn't like it. Pick a lane, man.
9: In Milford, the police chief is responding to his image appearing in a promotional video for Flock Safety, the company who owns license plate readers across the country and in Milford. The video promotes Flock's 2026 annual conference. Chief Keith Mello says the image was taken at Flock's 2025 conference and used without his permission. Chief Mello said in a statement he was unaware of the footage until yesterday, and he did not agree to its use for that purpose.
3: Weird.
9: Mello also says appearing in a vendor's video is not an endorsement and does not change the department's policies or what products it uses. Milford currently has a pause on using Flock cameras, except for in certain areas, while the city does a review of its program.
2: Hmm. Well, I mean, it is a little different.
1: It is.
2: You know, I mean, they're using him for advertising purposes.
1: But this very technology does the same thing.
2: Mm-hmm. Little, but
3: I will not side with him.
2: No, I mean, I still think it's funny.
3: Yeah, it sucks, man.
2: But
1: bummer for you. That must
3: sure
1: suck.
3: Sure does suck.
1: Mm-hmm. Dumber than the show trivia on the way in the next segment. If you'd like to be the contestant, then this is the time to dial one's phone. 1-800-947-3979. Caller 10 gets to play. In the next segment, Hot Wings is asking questions. 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Actual quote from the NFL this weekend.
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0: Maitland's knowledge of rock and classic rock has the germination of a conspiracy theory in my mind. I know it's not true, but remember that there was a debate, and we talked about it a couple weeks ago, that documentary about the family said, what was it, something Natalia Grace? Like, oh, they were arguing it was a grown woman pretending to be a child. Yeah. What if Maitland's actually 48? And that's why she knows all these musical things, she and knows. She just can't turn down. Like, I can't hold that in, even if it blows my cover.
1: She's been to, like, 300 Night Ranger and Winger concerts. I'm not surprised that she knows all of
0: just,
1: this.
0: Just listening to the music before the concert is like name that tune right. prep.
2: Yeah. Basically. Yeah.
0: I know it's not true, but she's really good at it.
2: Yeah. Thank you.
0: Maitland has two. Steve has one. Hot Wings has one. Free Beer has one. Kelly has more.
2: I do. A lot more.
0: We'll do it more. Name that tune. 1987. Next, it is the Free Beer and Hot Wings Show.
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4: Waking up to a cool start in the upper 40s and lower 50s. Mostly cloudy sky, a high near into the upper 50s. Breezy conditions, winds gust up to 25 miles per hour with 30s for the Northwoods tonight and 40s towards the south. From the WBAY First Alert Weather Center, I'm meteorologist Andy Mead.
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11: Up to a cool start in the upper 40s and lower 50s. Mostly cloudy sky, a high near into the upper 50s. Breezy conditions, winds gust up to 25 miles per hour with 30s for the Northwoods tonight and 40s towards the south. From the WBAY First Alert Weather Center, I'm meteorologist Andy Mead.
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0: on Razor 94.7, 104.7, the cutting edge of rock. I am Laura Lee. Hello. I'm sexy chick Reed again. Yeah, filling in for Reed. Let me tell you, we need someone right here, right now, which is why I'm here right now, because we're trying to hook you up with some Metallica tickets, all right? We would like to send you to go see Metallica at Camp Randall Stadium, June 12th, 2027. Limp Bizkit and Avatar. Going to be with Metallica. This is how you win tickets. At the top of every hour, we're going to give you a keyword. You go and you text that keyword to 920-281-0947. And then you're done for that hour. Thing is, there only one keyword per day actually works. So you listen to the top of each hour for that keyword. You text it because you don't know which one is the one that's going to work. Does that make sense? 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All you need to know is right now, you need to text the word metal, M-E-T-A-L, metal, to 920-281-0947, metal. And then tune in at the top of the noon hour. I'm going to be doing the same thing with a different keyword. But right now, and this one only works for this hour, so don't dilly-dally. Metal, M-E-T-A-L, text that to 920-281-0947 for your chance to go see Metallica next year at Camp Randall Stadium. Again, more details if you're like, huh? 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

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Louder Than Life was this weekend out in Louisville. I've been to Louder Than Life a handful of times. Always a good time. Just at my age, I put on some New Balances, and I'm good to go. Papa Roach canceled their performance at Louder Than Life over the weekend due to unexpected medical emergency involving the bassist Tobin. Hopefully everything's okay with Tobin. So far, haven't heard anything besides the fact that they had to cancel the Louder Than Life performance. But we wish Tobin the best. It is Papa Roach. See you in hell.

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6: Up to a cool start in the upper 40s and lower 50s. Mostly cloudy sky, a high near into the upper 50s. Breezy conditions, winds gust up to 25 miles per hour with 30s for the northwoods tonight and 40s towards the south. From the WBAY First Alert Weather Center, I'm meteorologist Andy Mead.
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Always in this moment, featuring Dayseeker, I want to believe on the cutting edge of rock, Razor 94.7, 104.7. You know what we do at noon, the old school lunch. Before then, System of a Down, Foo Fighters, Autumn Kings, it's Ice Nine Kills, The Great Unknown.

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Autumn Kings, Gone, Gone, Gone on Razor 94.7, 104.7, the cutting edge of rock. Coming up at the top in the noon hour, not only is it the old school lunch, but yet another Metallica keyword. Metallica keyword imposters. It's your chance to win tickets to go see Metallica along with Limp Bizkit and Avatar at Camp Randall Stadium in Madison of June 12th, to be exact, June 12th, 2027. Another keyword. You can get details on the contest at RazorWisconsin.com. Another keyword at the top of the noon hour here on Razor. I did it!

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2: 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Metallica keyword imposters. Now, you're like, Laura, I just texted a keyword last hour. You did. Now we've got another keyword. That's why it's called Metallica keyword imposters. Between 11 a.m. and 5 p.m. each day. Well, I should say through 6 p.m. because there is a keyword at the top of the 5 o'clock hour. So between 11 and 6, at the top of every hour, right, you're going to get a keyword. You want to go ahead and text that keyword. And you want to every hour, you want to text that keyword in. Of course, you want to text it into 920-281-0947 because only one of the keywords works. You got to keep putting in the keywords because you don't know which one during the day. I don't even know which one. I'm looking at the list right here. I don't know. So this one for this hour is fuel. Go put fuel, F-U-E-L, text fuel, again, F-U-E-L, to 920-281-0947. Even if you did it last hour with the other keyword, do it again this hour with this keyword, fuel, F-U-E-L. We'll have a different keyword at the top of the 1 o'clock hour, so you got to do it this hour. Fuel to 920-281-0947 for your chance to go see Metallica at Camp Randall Stadium, which is happening Saturday, June 12th next year, along with Limp Bizkit and Avatar. Fuel, do it. It's Chevelle here on the Old School Lunch.

3 days grace on Razor 94.7, 104.7, the old school lunch. I am Laura Lee, filling in for Reed today, I should say, because it is the old school lunch, and I feel like some of you might be my age, a little. I mean, I am what you, I am a younger Gen Xer. I know a lot of people represent as elder millennial. I'm a younger Gen Xer. Oh, God, that makes it sound even worse. I'm old-ish, I'm oldisher. Still love Razor music, though, right? But I will say, I doubled my amount of B12. I doubled my amount of B12. I feel great. So if you feel like, I'm not a doctor, consult your doctor before doing anything. But maybe next time you see your doc, be like, yo, do I need some more B12? I took two B12s and I feel great. That is younger Gen X advice for you here on the Old School Lunch. It's one of my most favorite artists ever, Nine Inch Nails, The Hand That Feeds. You can't-

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4: Summer wraps up on an October-like note, with daytime highs stuck in the upper 50s throughout the day. We're under mostly cloudy skies and breezy conditions. Those weather conditions continue overnight, with temperatures falling into the 40s. The first day of autumn will feel seasonably cool, with highs in the low to mid-60s, with partial sunshine. From the WBAY First Alert Weather Center, I'm meteorologist Kyle S.
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Ourselves and Epitaph Records. We're trying to send you to see, we're sending you to Hollywood to see My Chemical Romance in Thrice on Halloween night. 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

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This is why I love old school lunch, because it makes me think of bands that I haven't thought of in a minute. I know that song is on my original iPod, the one that I don't have a charger for anymore. Man, some good songs. It's Rancid, Ruby Soho.

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back. 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I am Laura Lee. Filling in for Reed today. At the top of the 1 o'clock hour, another keyword. Metallica keyword imposters, you see. 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That is happening June 12th of 2027. We will have keywords starting at 11 a.m. and running through 5 p.m. at the top of every hour. You text those keywords. 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I've got another keyword for you coming up at the top of the 1 o'clock hour right here on Razor.

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I'm Laura Lee filling in for Reed. The top of every hour, I've got a Metallica keyword for you. It's Metallica keyword imposters, which means each hour from 11 a.m. through 5 p.m. at the top of every hour, we give you a keyword. 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It's Metallica Keyword Imposters. 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

Beartooth free on Razor 94.7, 104.7, the cutting edge rock. Can I say Razor's got some of the best listeners ever? Michael outbid the competition for the A Perfect Circle guitar, which was last Wednesday when we were trying to raise money for the tornado victims of the tornado that happened in July. It was Rally for the Valley. Michael, I guess, won the A Perfect Circle guitar for $460. All right, great bid. But still wrote a check for $600 because he knows the money is going to a good cause. Michael, thank you so much for helping out with Rally for the Valley. And I bet that A Perfect Circle guitar looks real sweet on your wall or wherever you put it. It's looking real nice. It's A Perfect Circle. It's Starless.

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6: Summer wraps up on an October-like note, with daytime highs stuck in the upper 50s throughout the day. We're under mostly cloudy skies and breezy conditions. Those weather conditions continue overnight, with temperatures falling into the 40s. The first day of autumn will feel seasonably cool, with highs in the low to mid-60s, with partial sunshine. From the WBAY First Alert Weather Center, I'm meteorologist Kyle Epp.
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I am Sexy Chick Reed. I'm Laura Lee. I'm filling in for Reed today. Which, we need someone to be in here because we've got Metallica coming to Camp Randall Stadium on Saturday, June 12, 2027, and we got tickets and we need to hook you up with those tickets. So you listen for Metallica keywords every hour from 11 to 5. We'll have one at the top of the 5 o'clock hour, and then text it for the chance to win tickets. So the catch is only one of the keywords counts. The rest are keyword imposters, which is why you need to be present at the top of, at the very least at the top of every hour to grab that keyword so you can text it in for your chance to win those tickets. So, yes, another keyword coming up with Decker at the top of the 2 o'clock hour. Metallica tickets up for grabs with Q Prime and Razor 94.7, 104.7, The Cutting Edge of Rock.

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And Decker comes in and does Decker stuff. Electric Callboy, Papa Roach, Ghost, 3 Days Grace on the way. It's Motionless in White. This is Future Skylar Gray. It's R.I.P.

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Papa Roach, See You in Hell on Razor 94.7, 104.7, The Cutting Edge of Rock. Of course, we're thinking about Tobin as he is in the hospital for some medical emergency. They had to cancel their performance at Louder Than Life over the weekend. So hopefully Tobin get well soon. I am Laura Lee. Hello and goodbye. I'm a dip. Have the best rest of your Monday ever. Decker's coming in next. Now, why should you be here when Decker comes in right at 2 o'clock? Because Metallica is going to be at Camp Randall Stadium on Saturday, June 12th. And we've got Metallica keywords every hour from 11 through the 5, top of the 5 o'clock hour. You text it for the chance to win tickets. But the catch is only one of the keywords counts. So you've been texting those keywords all day. Good job. 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And like I said, 2 o'clock. First time you hear Decker talk at the 2 o'clock hour, he's got another keyword for you. 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It's the warning, kerosene.

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Hey, what's up? I'm Decker, and I got a keyword for you. Yeah, I got a keyword for you to type in and text it to 920-281-0947. 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Is that the right keyword to win tickets this afternoon? I do not know. But I do know that the keyword right now is MASTER. So text that. It's available all hour long. Ninth key, got a new one for you. It's Happy Feels Like.

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I just gave the keyword for the 2 o'clock hour, which was master. Text that to 920-281-0947. We're giving away tickets to go see Metallica at Camp Randall Stadium in Madison. That's where Camp Randall is. UW-Madison plays football there, and I think other things as well. But every hour from 11 a.m. until 5 p.m., we are giving you different keywords. But the catch is that only one of these keywords actually counts. The rest are keyword imposters. And right now it's master. 920-281-0947. Metallica tickets up for grabs with Q Prime. And that's here on the Razor.

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6: Summer wraps up on an October-like note, with daytime highs stuck in the upper 50s throughout the day. We're under mostly cloudy skies and breezy conditions. Those weather conditions continue overnight, with temperatures falling into the 40s. The first day of autumn will feel seasonably cool, with highs in the low to mid-60s, with partial sunshine. From the WBAY First Alert Weather Center, I'm meteorologist Kyle Epp.
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You can check out a bunch of very cool new records on the way and things that have been released on our new release calendar, powered up by Eroding Winds. This Friday, Tom Morello's solo record is coming out next week. Miss May I and Butcher Baby is releasing a new record. Same with Dead Poets Society and Escape the Fate. Yeah, we got that and a whole lot more happening on the new release calendar. 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

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Avatar going to be the band opening things up for Metallica. We will be giving away tickets to go and see them when they play June 12th in Madison. The keyword for this hour is Master, M-A-S-T-E-R, to 920-281-0947. In about 32 minutes, I'm going to give you another keyword. We'll see if that one's the right one. In the meantime, let's get pumped for the Snake Pit with Avatar, Crying Fire.

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Razor 94.7, a 104.7. I spent all weekend thinking that it was like the 14th. And so on Saturday, I was like, yeah, 2 weeks from now, we got Appleton's Oktoberfest. 2 weeks from now. No, my dude, it is actually this coming Saturday. Oktoberfest is going down in downtown Appleton. Boy, that snuck up on me. And it also reminds me I have to get my wife her birthday presents. That's on Sunday. A lot of things to remember. I'm going to need a list. We got a three-way coming up. We got another keyword for Metallica, and our three-way is that of Killswitch Engage.

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2: It's time for your Razor three-way, and before we get too far into it, let me give you the 3 o'clock keyword. Is it the real one? Is it the imposter? I don't know, but we'll find out tomorrow together. Kill, as in kill them all, but just K-I-L-L, the 920-281-0947. That is the current keyword for right now. Kill, the 920-281-0947. That pairs nicely with Kill Switch Engage, our Razor three-way this afternoon. Three from those guys, and we'll kick it off with one of my favorites, Rose of Sharon. No!

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6: Summer wraps up on an October-like note. The daytime highs suck in the upper 50s throughout the day. We're under mostly cloudy skies and breezy conditions. Those weather conditions continue overnight, with temperatures falling into the 40s. The first day of autumn will feel seasonably cool, with highs in the low to mid-60s, with partial sunshine. From the WBAY First Alert Weather Center, I'm meteorologist Kyle Epp.
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I'm Decker, and I'm stoked about Metallica. Already cleared off the schedule for next year so that we can go. And you could win tickets. Text KILL, K-I-L-L, to 920-281-0947. That's our next keyword for this afternoon. We've got two more keywords that could potentially be the right keyword for the day. And the only way to win is by having your name and number in for the right keyword. So you got to listen up all day long, 11 a.m. until 5 p.m. Listen for those keywords so you're always in the know. Godsmack going to be here in under a month. They'll be playing at the Resch Center with Dorothy. Here's Bad Religion.

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I see through your act and I still enjoy the show.

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1: 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I am very pleased with the Green Bay football Packers and the fact that they won. This is what is getting me, and something that I'm definitely going to have to work on, is that they won, and I was honestly a way happier and more chill dude going into Sunday night than I was last week when they lost, and it was just so, it just was awful. And I got to get better at letting a sports team determine my my feelings. But I'm a man, a white dude in Northeast Wisconsin, so obviously football, super important, and I could change if I have to, I guess. Foo Fighters!

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Razor 947-1047. So today is the last day of summer. Tomorrow, the autumnal equinox, which might be my favorite collection of words ever. Happy autumnal equinox. It just sounds soft. It sounds like fall. It sounds like I got to find all the flannels that I put in the back of the closet and pull them back out so now I can cover up the fact that I'm going to be eating exclusively carbs until the new year. I'm here for it. 7 Dust, face to face.

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you do what they told ya. 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

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And now you do what they told you. 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

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We are your ticket hookup for Metallica tickets. 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And text that into 920-281-0947 for your chance to win your way to go and see the mighty Metallica. 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
1: 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And we're going to be hanging out at the stage that we're always on at Superior Street, the Razor Hard Rock Stage with Mistakes Were Made, Crestfall, Trash Pandas. That is all happening to this Saturday. Boy, it is going to be a good day. I haven't looked at the weather yet, but I'm not going to, because I want to be surprised. Actually, I don't want to jinx it. I think it's going to be good. We're manifesting great weather for Saturday, downtown Appleton, live music, lots of beer, Oktoberfest. 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
1: Hey, hey, y'all. 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
4: Summer wraps up on an October-like note. The daytime highs suck in the upper 50s throughout the day. We're under mostly cloudy skies and breezy conditions. Those weather conditions continue overnight, with temperatures falling into the 40s. The first day of autumn will feel seasonably cool, with highs in the low to mid-60s, with partial sunshine. From the WBAY First Alert Weather Center, I'm meteorologist Kyle Epp.
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Razor 94.7, 104.7. Over the weekend, there was a lot going on with the Fox Cities Marathon happening, and also a thing that I was hanging out at on Saturday, and that was Viper Fest over at the Viper HQ in Kaukauna. I did not know what to expect when I was walking into it, and I'm very glad that I was invited to be a part of it, because that was freaking cool, man. I got to, the first cars that I was seeing when I walked up were a McLaren, a Lamborghini, a Ford GT500, and I sent a video to my wife, and I'm like, I am in my tax bracket. But it was really cool. I was hanging out at the burnout pit, got to see some cars do some pretty crazy things, and it was a lot of fun, and I only got hit with mud like two or three times. It was very cool, a lot of fun, so big thanks to Viper Fest for having me out. Looking forward to next year. We'll check Razor Sports just a few. Here's Royal Blood's latest 10 over 10.

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1: It is time for Razor Sports. We've got PJ here from 1570 The Score. How's it going?
2: It's good, Decker. How you doing?
1: I'm much better. I was talking earlier and having a bit of an existential crisis where last week on Monday, I realized that I let the Packers' loss influence my emotions much more than I thought that it would.
2: Yeah.
1: And then I was like, you know what? I'm going to be cool with however it happens. And then they won yesterday, and I was like a noticeably happier person.
2: Yeah.
1: And that made me sad this morning because I was like, damn it, I let him do it again.
2: Well, yeah, for three quarters, you were only going to be mad again.
1: Oh, yeah, yeah, beating the kids and everything. I'm kidding, they're fine, they're safe, everything's great.
2: yeah, Brown County Dispatch, everything's okay. it was one of those games where it's like, oh, they're going to lose again, but then they came back.
1: They
2: and,
1: did.
2: They won, so now 1-1. And, yeah, it was ugly, no doubt about it, but it was a win.
1: It was a win. What's your key takeaway from a knee-jerk reaction on Monday morning from that, even though it's the afternoon?
2: What I'll say is I think, it was a gritty win, and I'll take it because the offensive line, a ton of injuries. They're going to have to work through it. But I think the moment I liked the most about that game yesterday was when Jordan Love scored, even though the touchdown didn't count. The offensive line, Sean Ryan and Jaeger, the new center they drafted from Kentucky, they came over and gave the Jets a little of their mind.
1: A little extra.
2: Yeah. And
1: I like that, too.
2: And I think that might be like a unifying moment because everyone is bashing this offensive line. So they're like, okay, I think, they rallied together. They're not going to let Jordan get pushed around. So I think that might be a good moment for them or, you know, building block is that offensive line tries to get better here.
1: I love it when the O-line gets a little feisty.
2: Lucky,
1: All right, man. We'll talk soon. More sports probably tomorrow.

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3: 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They power up the new release calendar, and they've got some very cool things that are being released. And I'm looking back at last week. I missed this somehow, but Alice in Chains reissued the MTV Unplugged. That is amazing to see. Plus, Chelsea Wolfe releasing the physical release of The Dark. 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Coming up this Friday, get ready for just craziness. GWAR releasing their Beyond Hell 20th anniversary on vinyl. Saliva releasing their new record, Breaking Through. And I can't say enough good about this band, The Ocean. 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

0: 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This hour's keyword, if you missed it, was destroy. 920-281-0947. Text destroy to 920-281-0947 to get in to win those tickets to Metallica. In about 15 minutes, I'm going to tell you another keyword, our last one for today. Maybe it will be the real one. Maybe it won't. Neither of us know. No one person in this building knows, and she's not telling anyone till tomorrow. So text destroy now to 920-281-0947 and see if you are the winner. Here's a Trey.
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2: It's time for your Loud Ride, and at 5 o'clock, I've got another keyword for you. And whoa, hey, it is 5 o'clock. Holy Toledo. So let's give you today's final keyword to get in to win tickets to Metallica June 12th at Camp Randall Stadium in Madison. And the 5 o'clock keyword is unforgiven, as in the unforgiven, but it's just unforgiven. Text that to 920-281-0947. Maybe it's the right keyword. Maybe it's an imposter. 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Unforgiven to 920-281-0947.

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Have you ever been arrested for farting? Well, this guy can park that on his bingo card. 32-year-old man named Anthony in Florida was arrested earlier this month after an altercation with his girlfriend that started on a, quote, gassy night. The girlfriend asked Anthony to stop farting in bed, and that set him off. He started arguing with her and called her some mean names. She spat at him, and he responded by strangling her. Jesus. He grabbed her by the throat with two hands, pulling her off the bed and onto the floor. That is quite the escalation, I would say. She called the police and later said that he was choking her for several seconds and she couldn't breathe. And he was just mad because he got spat on. But she was mad because he kept farting. They don't seem like people that should probably hang out together. So hopefully they broke up after this. He's now in jail and probably, hopefully, not having as much gas. Ugh. What a way to start an argument, right? Ugh. Motionless white.

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10: Summer wraps up on an October-like note, with daytime highs stuck in the upper 50s throughout the day. We're under mostly cloudy skies and breezy conditions. Those weather conditions continue overnight, with temperatures falling into the 40s. The first day of autumn will feel seasonably cool, with highs in the low to mid-60s, with partial sunshine. From the WBAY First Alert Weather Center, I'm meteorologist Kyle Eck.
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We could be spending Halloween in Hollywood together if you brought me and you won this the Halloween in Hollywood giveaway. And you get to see My Chemical Romance and Thrice Halloween night in L.A., staying at a very cutesy hotel that's very close to the arena. Get hooked up with airfare and tickets to the show, obviously. That makes sense, right? Why would we give away just airfare in a hotel without giving away tickets? That would be silly. We're not that silly around here. But we are saying you can enter at RazorWisconsin.com for your chance to win your way to a bucket list concert for me. And you can enjoy that. And I'll be bitter that I didn't win. I'm not that bitter, but I'm a little bitter. Let's party. It's Electric Callboy.

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I stand alone. You knew that. You already knew that, didn't you? Hey, our keyword for this hour is Unforgiven. It is the final keyword for today's Metallica keyword, imposter. Is it an imposter or is it the real one? Who knows? We'll find out tomorrow when we draw a winner out of the correct keyword. Maybe it is Unforgiven. So text 920-281-0947 with the word Unforgiven, and you'll be in to win your way to go and see Metallica June 12th in Madison, thanks to our friends at Q Prime. I get a lot of requests for this, so here you go. It's Moon Fever, Bury Me. Damn.

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4: 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Today, we've got some new rock from a band that I'm very excited to see is growing in popularity, and that band is Gore. They are releasing the second of their EPs that will probably turn into a full album, and that is coming out in October. The lead singer is a scientist for what they say is an aerospace place, which I've also pretty sure is NASA. So a very smart band and a very cool track that we're going to check out. It's Gore with their latest Crucified.

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That does it for me for this afternoon. I'm Decker. I'll be back with you tomorrow, too. We'll try to do things better then. Your friend of mine, Pete Burns, coming in from here with Cutting Edge Nights. And remember, more keywords and maybe the right keyword will start being said at 11 a.m. tomorrow for your chance to win your way to go see Metallica.

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That one's called Crestfallen. I'm Pete Burns, and hope you guys had a good weekend. You know, we're back at it Monday night. The weekend, yeah, it goes so fast, and then when you throw in the rain, not the most exciting weekend, but definitely we'll make up for it this coming Saturday at Oktoberfest in Appleton. I will give you all the details about Oktoberfest in about 10 minutes. Right now it's Turnstile. 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
4: It's week 3 of football and things are getting a little bit heated up. Hey, it's Reed and I'm getting busy with Prize Picks. 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Free $150. And Prize Picks is not complicated either. Last week, you could have picked Josh Allen to throw for over 235 yards and locked in a win easily. Honestly, Josh Allen's kind of like a cheat code. But also, Prize Picks invented the injury protection policy. So if one of your picks goes down in the first half and doesn't return, your lineup still cashes in. How great is that? Join me in Prize Picks this year. It's daily fantasy. It's super simple. It's nationwide. And you can follow me too. Just download the app today and use code RadioReed to get $150 instantly in lineups if you win your first $5 lineup. Prize Picks. Run your game.
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